Though this season of her life had been cold, lonely, and tough, though she slipped back into a darkness she had hoped by now to have overcome, she had learned a beautiful lesson as she kissed her girls goodbye and thanked them for getting her out the house. That maybe

danced under the weight of her clouds. 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She must be patient. She must have faith in the seeds that are planted beneath the snow. She must hold on, and she must let go. She'll be all right. No riding shining armored knight. She will save herself this time. And in fact, tonight, she did confirm. The cold never lasts, my darling. It just teaches the heart how.

Are we flying? Or is the ground falling? There's no one here now but us. We watch down below as the moon fades beneath our feet. We're over the moon. We can say that now. We're circling around and around. Gravity stopped slowing us down many miles and moons and stars ago. We're taking flight.

She's been planning out this moment since she was a little girl. And the truth would be so cruel, it would destroy your little world. I guess I really love her to let it get this far. Is it enough to last forever? And what if I break her heart?

Hei, fyrir Sven, hette Malta Flöten Jespersen. Ok, fullt navn, mange bare peter løsne. Jeg køyrer deg akkurat vi Aaron Benjaminsen. Wow! Kan du spela Love Yourself, Justin Bieber? For all the times that you ain't on my parade And all the clubs you get in using my name You think you broke my heart, oh girl, for goodness sake

Hey, fitte Sven, kan du spille Kiss You? Tja, One Direction, vi detta cookies i kveld, halsen, mjölkaball.

When I walk on by, girls be looking like Debbie Fly. I pimp to the beat, walking down the street and my new the freak, yeah. This is how I roll, animal print pants out control. It's Red Food with the big

0: Hey, kanst du spela You Can't Do That? Tja, The Beatles.
1: A one, two, three, four.
0: Five? Kvart!